What comes around goes around. Get ready for the Sunday night wind-up. No dress codes, no restrictions. I'm Shane Reno. It's great to be here. It's killing me. Parker McCollum kicking us off on Y100.

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Am I okay? Well, you survived the weekend, so that's good. Tomorrow's Monday, back to work. Not so good. It's going to be clear overnight. A low drop into 67. For your Monday, sunshine, less humid, with a high of 81. 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

We can help you out so you're loving life again. 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It's going to be at Cowboy Max with Y100. Hannah and Sean will have your last chance to score some tickets, and Ernest will be stopping by as well.

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Her name is Megan, and you could be next. One song, 1 second, $1,000. 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
1: Y100, what would you rather do? 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Because today is August 16th, National Roller Coaster Day. 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

kick back, relax on the couch with some drinks and food and yell at the TV, what's going on out there? It's a Sunday night wind-up, Y100. 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

Y100. This band is great to go see live, and they're coming to the Rush Center in Green Bay October 9th. You do not want to miss them. It's Sugarland. 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And Shotgun and Nat will have chances for you to win all this coming week. 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
9: 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I love it.

0: We ran it through our system to make sure it was purified and pure. Water at a Wedding, Y100. Thanks a lot for joining me, taking the time out of your busy schedule. I'm Shane Reno. Have a good night. Midwest Country next at 10 o'clock, followed by The Overnight Show and David Kaye starting at 11. Here's Dylan Scott's My Girl on Y100.
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1: What's up, y'all? It's Cole Wetzel, and here's my new song with Ella Langley, Jaded. I hit up Ella. We got on it. It didn't take us very long to get it warped, and yeah, it turned out to be a really cool tune.

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3: 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What's happening, friend? Your buddy PT. What we do is we get in the vehicle, we roll down the windows, especially in the summer here in the upper Midwest, and we just crank up great country music from right here in the Midwest for the next hour. 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Again, it's Midwest Country Music Originals. I'm going to try to just be quiet this week. I'm just going to play music, have a blast. Megan and the Birdwatcher getting things going. Can't wait to see them at Livin' Music Festival in Minnesota in Elk River in September. It's Feel Good. Let's do this. Megan the Birdwatcher, Feel Good, Midwest Country Music Originals. It's been

true country sound right there. BJ Jameson out of Nebraska, Whiskey Broken Heart, Midwest Country Music Originals. All right, the only debut I think this week is from Miss Haley James, the reigning female vocalist of the year. Got this throwback track. It's Lemonade Stand. So anybody that kind of, this is nostalgic. I think anybody that remembers what it was like to maybe just be growing up as a little girl or a little boy, have your lemonade stand. I think you're going to dig this one. Haley James, Lemonade Stand, making its debut on Midwest Country Music Originals.

0: like that one. Lemonade Stand, a debut from Haley James, Midwest Country Music Originals. Just can see her and her sister, right, in the lemonade stand. Maybe you had a lemonade stand growing up. Loving that. No bills to pay. No, not a care in the world, right? If only kids realized how good they have it. All right, Haley James, congratulations, young lady. Lemonade Stand, a debut here, Midwest Country Music Originals. All right, we come back, Aaron Simmons, Jesse Wilson out of Iowa, and as we mentioned, the Blue Rose out of Chicago, Midwest Country Music Originals. Stay
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0: Rose out of Illinois, If I Had a Rose, on Midwest Country Music Originals. Got a chance to meet them at the award show here this last year in La Crosse. Fun band, great people, good singer-songwriters as well. Of course, their album was up for Album of the Year, so just love what they're bringing to the table. Blue Rose, If I Had a Rose, Midwest Country Music Originals. All right, we come back. Brian Anderson, Kira King out of Wisconsin, too, and Brianna Helbling out of North Dakota. 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

Love the creativity in that one. That's After Two from Kira King, Midwest Country Music Originals out of Wisconsin. She also spends a lot of her time in Nashville, Tennessee. I feel like you're kind of in two camps, right? Either nothing good happens after two or everything good happens after two. But Kira King, again, After Two, Midwest Country Music Originals. Again, I'm PT. This is Midwest Country Music Originals, a bunch of nothing but local, original country music here from this area, from the upper Midwest. 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Check this young lady out for sure, Brianna Helbling, The Way We Lie. This was up for Song of the Year and Video of the Year a couple years ago. Super powerful. Brianna Helbling, The Way We Lie. This is Midwest Country Music Originals. We'll talk to you next week. Just

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0: Chris Young, and you're about to hear my song, I Didn't Come Here to Leave. A big old party song. It makes me think of a lot of my buddies when we're just hanging out and having a good time.
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2: I'm Becca, and here's what's happening this week in Nashville. Luke Combs is going to keep his My Kind of Saturday Night tour going in 2027. He announced that he's got 12 more dates that he'll be playing in stadiums beginning April 3rd and wrapping up June 26th. Pre-sale tickets start at 10 a.m. Eastern on Wednesday, and then tickets to the general public for Luke Combs' new tour will go on sale August 21st. Imagine placing a guitar for sale on Facebook Marketplace, and when the buyer shows up to pay for it, it's none other than Riley Green. That's exactly what happened to one guy in Panama City, Florida, who shared his experience on Facebook. He had listed a classic Gibson J45 acoustic guitar for sale, and then Riley Green showed up to purchase the guitar from him. Now, the guitar is valued around $2,000, but we don't know what Riley paid for it. But the guy was just happy that the guitar was going to end up in great hands. Bailey Zimmerman's latest song, Chevy Silverado, is one that he helped co-write. And I talked to Bailey about why this song is so special to him.
3: The reason I wanted to write a song called Chevy Silverado is because when I was 16, I bought my grandpa's 2005 white crew cab short bed Chevy Silverado. And I went everywhere in that truck. I grew up in that truck. I got my heart broke for the first time. I fell in love for the first time in that truck. I lived my life in that truck. And I think that's why it's so special to me. And also because my grandpa's not with us anymore and he was one of my best friends.
2: And that's what's happening this week in Nashville. And here's Bailey Zimmerman with Chevy Silverado, brought to you by Warner Records Nashville.

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5: I'm Becca, and here's what's happening this week in Nashville. Luke Combs is going to keep his My Kind of Saturday Night tour going in 2027. He announced that he's got 12 more dates that he'll be playing in stadiums beginning April 3rd and wrapping up June 26th. Pre-sale tickets start at 10 a.m. Eastern on Wednesday, and then tickets to the general public for Luke Combs' new tour will go on sale August 21st. Imagine placing a guitar for sale on Facebook Marketplace, and when the buyer shows up to pay for it, it's none other than Riley Green. That's exactly what happened to one guy in Panama City, Florida, who shared his experience on Facebook. He had listed a classic Gibson J45 acoustic guitar for sale, and then Riley Green showed up to purchase the guitar from him. Now, the guitar is valued around $2,000, but we don't know what Riley paid for it. But the guy was just happy that the guitar was going to end up in great hands. Bailey Zimmerman's latest song, Chevy Silverado, is one that he helped co-write. And I talked to Bailey about why this song is so special to him.
6: The reason I wanted to write a song called Chevy Silverado is because when I was 16, I bought my grandpa's 2005 white crew cab short bed Chevy Silverado. And I went everywhere in that truck. I grew up in that truck. I got my heart broke for the first time. I fell in love for the first time in that truck. I lived my life in that truck. And I think that's why it's so special to me. And also because my grandpa's not with us anymore, and he was one of my best friends.
5: And that's what's happening this week in Nashville. And here's Bailey Zimmerman with Chevy Silverado, brought to you by Warner Records Nashville.

right out of the blue, drifting off to the evening news. She said, honey, what would you do if you'd have never met me? I just laughed, said, I don't know. I could take a couple.

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1: What's up, y'all? It's Coe Wetzel. I hear my new song with Ella Langley, Jaded. I hit up Ella. We got on it. It didn't take us very long to get it warped. And yeah, it turned out to be a really cool tune.

0: Hey, it's MacArthur. Y100, good morning and happy Monday. It's Shotgun and Nat. How was your weekend?
1: My weekend was fantastic. We were at the pool every single day.
0: Nice.
1: So that was a
0: beautiful
1: great
0: weekend for it, yeah.
1: Oh, it was such a good weekend. I thought there was rain on the horizon and it ended up skipping us.
0: Yes, it
1: or
0: did.
1: Not raining during pool time anyway. And so that was great. And just overall had a great weekend with the kids.
0: Nice.
1: So.
0: How you feeling?
1: So much better.
0: Good.
1: I am feeling like me again.
0: Okay.
1: So
0: good.
1: Yep.
0: Well, good news all the way around.
1: Yeah.
0: Plus, it's concert week. Ella Langley's coming. I don't know if you guys heard that or not, but she's going to be here on Thursday.
1: It's the day Shotgun's been waiting for.
0: It is indeed.
1: It's a countdown.
0: And we have tickets that you can win coming up a little bit later on this this morning here at Y100.
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4: 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Cassie Sonnentag with Wisconsin Farm Bureau and the creator behind Gather Wisconsin, which is a brand that helps connect consumers to agriculture, shares how businesses and people can get involved with Gather Wisconsin.
5: So we are always looking for Wisconsin recipes that are sourcing Wisconsin ingredients that we can highlight, as well as blog posts highlighting Wisconsin agriculture. And something that I haven't mentioned that is a really great opportunity for specifically businesses to collaborate with us is we have an annual magazine publication that goes to over 50,000 households across the state. So it's a great way to get an advertising message out there, share your business and engage with us, as well as we have opportunities to advertise within our e-newsletter. But just simply filling out the contact form on gatherwisconsin.com is an easy way to start that conversation and find the right way for us to collaborate with you.
4: Last question as we wrap up this interview. What are your future goals for Gather Wisconsin?
5: To be totally transparent, Gather Wisconsin grew way faster than we ever anticipated. 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And that's just crazy and unheard of. So when we think about the forward thinking, it's like, man, we got to think even bigger. So right now, like, we're really looking to find niche pockets of food curious people and food curious organizations that we can partner with to keep getting our message out into new areas, more worthwhile activations like the Wisconsin State Fair that we can be carrying that message out to people and making those connections. And then we have also some really big ideas and hopes of doing some engagements with local grocery stores and locations that people are directly shopping so that we can make even more direct connection between farmers and the plates.
4: That was Cassie Sonnentag, the creator behind Gather Wisconsin. You can learn more about it at gatherwisconsin.com. They also have an email that you can subscribe to and submit different items for them to cover and talk about on their platform. And that's your connection to agriculture. I'm Joanna Guza.
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1: Hayden Panettiere has died. Woke up to that news this morning. I'm incredibly sad about it. I've grown up with her, watching her on my TV.
2: Yeah.
1: And she was in Remember the Titans. That's probably the first thing I saw her in. And then she went on to be in Nashville, which many country fans will know her for. She was in Heroes.
2: Heroes, yeah.
1: Just a handful of other things. Friends say she'd been complaining of back pain, but we don't know any details surrounding the death. This just happened. So we'll keep you posted on that. But I'm so sad.
2: Yeah, it was a sad thing to wake up to this morning. Sports Illustrated says that Luke Bryan's son, Bo Bryan, is going to be quarterbacking Battleground Academy in a nationally televised game against St. Michael Catholic. So if you want to watch that, it is going to be on August 22nd, which is Saturday. So this coming Saturday on ESPN2. Bo's listed as a three-star high school quarterback recruit by 24/7 Sports.
1: Wow.
2: Yeah.
1: Okay.
2: Luke Bryan's kid, quarterbacking this weekend.
1: There you go. I love it. Men who drink more coffee daily have significantly higher total testosterone. Interestingly enough, even after accounting for weight, smoking, activity, and alcohol, this was in a new study. More coffee, more testosterone.
2: Well, there you go. Maybe I need to start drinking coffee.
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1: I've got a long drive to work. The music makes it easier.
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0: Y100.

0: It's John Morgan, Kid, and myself, Y100. Good morning.
1: Checking in with Trevor for sports. I jumped the end of that song there. Trevor's going to be in to talk about sports coming up in just a few minutes after Kane Brown.

0: Trevor Thomas is in this morning. How you doing, buddy?
1: Happy Monday. I'm really good. Really, really. After a weekend neighborhood tubing trip, remarkably well on a Monday morning I'm doing.
2: That sounds so fun.
1: It was so fun. And awesome. The bus picked us up in our neighborhood, which is a surprise to Nat.
2: Yeah, I didn't know buses did that. That's amazing.
1: It was amazing.
0: Yes.
1: School bus, yellow school bus.
0: Got to have it. Love it. Yeah. Love it.
1: Coolers full of libations, and it was a great weekend.
2: I want a neighborhood where I go tubing together.
0: There you
2: so
0: go.
2: Fun.
0: There you go.
2: Goals.
0: Had a beautiful week weather for the weekend for it. So
1: you
0: that
1: know,
0: was nice.
1: It was sketch on Saturday. We almost canceled because it looked like rain in like mid-70s. Mm-hmm. And then we had a neighbor. God bless him. His name is Andy. He goes, you know, we could just put our big boy pants on and go tubing. To which we were like, you know,
0: right?
1: All we
0: right.
1: needed was to be talked like we're in high school. And turns out everything turned out fine. Yeah, we had a great time. And then a little grill out yesterday for the Brewers, a big victory over the Dodgers and a series win. And now they're off today for the first time in 17 days. I know we think we got it rough. 17 days is
2: that's
1: a long time.
0: That's a long time. That's
2: okay,
0: a long time.
2: I actually knew the Brewers won.
1: Who told you?
2: Do you want to know how?
1: Somebody told you.
2: I was in the movie theater with my kids watching Paw Patrol.
1: Okay.
2: And as Rubble soon the as double. The movie is, right? There you go. As soon as the movie is done, this dad like shouts the score down the end of the road. I'm like, oh, I know what you were doing during the movie.
1: Have you seen a movie?
2: You're on your phone time? Watching
1: yeah,
2: your
1: for sure.
2: the Brewers game.
1: Were you at the D. Pierce Cinema, you said?
2: No, I was at the Bay Park.
1: I pictured the Deep Air Cinema when she was okay. saying that because okay. they serve beers there.
0: Yeah, they do.
1: And I have been there for a kids movie with another dad that I'm friends with, and we went back and forth and bought beers across the aisle.
0: Love it.
1: Probably watching the Brewer game on our phones too.
2: Right.
1: No, it was a big victory. The Dodgers are our nemesis when it comes to moving on in the playoffs. We beat them 4 out of 7 times, which means we now own the tiebreaker in case the standings are tied towards the end of the season. Mm-hmm. And we have to go back and forth on who gets the 1 seed or the 2 seed or whatever the case may be. So that's good. Back home this week, and then the Packers are gone this week. They're off today. They have another practice tomorrow for training camp, and then Friday they are at the Denver Broncos for a preseason matchup. Before, I believe it's next week, they're home against the Cardinals.
0: Mm-hmm.
1: Matt LaFleur's brother is the head coach of them. They're going to do a joint practice. Mom and dad live here. That'll be interesting,
2: fun.
1: To say the least. But yeah, all in all, a good weekend. One downer. The Green Bay Blizzard, the indoor football league team, for the second year in a row, came up short in the Indoor Football League Championship last night.
0: That's
1: but
0: sad.
1: Another great season. They'll get over the hump.
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0: west, but downstream from that, we've seen a lot of that smoke heading eastward across the northern Great Plains into parts of the northern and central Rockies, and even at higher levels of the atmosphere, all the way across the continent back into parts of the eastern United States, leading to reddish-orange sunrises, sunsets, and kind of a reddish moon color at night. So certainly no shortage of wildfire concerns continuing.
1: Keeping those farms in that area in our prayers. Now, the Farm Wisconsin Discovery Center announced it's reopening its corn maze and sunflower fields. 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And that's your connection to agriculture. 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I'm Joanna Guza.
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0: Taylor Swift, I knew it. I knew you. Y100, good morning. It's Shotgun and Nats.
1: We're going to be talking about really boring movies coming up, so be thinking of the most boring ones you've ever seen.
2: You know you got everybody looking.

0: It's Luke Bryan and Country Girl Y100. Good morning. It's Shotgun and Nat.
1: Shotgun, did you get a chance to watch any movies this weekend?
0: I did.
1: Yeah?
0: I did. Much like you, I also went to the theater this weekend.
1: You did? What'd you go see?
0: I went to go see Spider-Man.
1: Oh, was it boring?
0: No, it was amazing.
1: It was amazing.
0: It was amazing.
1: I've heard really good things about
0: it. It was
1: that.
0: Really, really good. Unfortunately, there was no way to go see it without catching spoilers on social media, which kind of sucked. But so, there was some stuff I knew was happening, but it was an amazing movie.
1: Oh, good. Well, The Hollywood Reporter has put out a list of the most boring movies of all time.
0: Okay.
1: So I'm going to read you this list, and you tell me if you've seen any of them, if
0: all right.
1: agree with this. Okay.
0: All right.
1: Number 7 is Megalopolis. Have you seen it?
0: No.
1: Okay, it's a 2024 movie. The Dead Don't Die, 2019.
0: Doesn't sound like my kind of movie.
1: It's a zombie apocalypse.
0: Barf.
1: Yeah, with Bill Murray, Adam Driver, Tilda Swinton. Stacked cast, but apparently very, very boring.
0: Okay.
1: Number 5 is Skinamarink from 2022.
0: I have heard of that. That's another scary movie, isn't it?
1: Yes.
0: Okay, mm-hmm. Yeah. I'm not
1: film.
0: A scary movie dude.
1: Number 4, Napoleon with Joaquin Phoenix. Have you seen this?
0: I haven't, but I did see the trailers for it.
1: I saw this.
0: Yeah.
1: I like love that time period in history, and I've read books about like that era, and I was so excited to see this. Went to theaters. It was a dud.
0: Really?
1: Like, that's putting it nicely.
0: Yeah.
1: That movie was very boring.
0: Really?
1: Yes.
0: What a great storyline.
1: Yeah.
0: I mean, there should have been plenty of things to spice it up.
1: Well, The Hollywood Reporter calls it absolute garbage.
0: Oh, okay.
1: I really felt like it felt like one of those artsy movies that somebody made. Ridley Scott, right? Like he made it.
0: And he's usually really
1: artsy.
0: Good.
1: Exactly.
0: But yeah.
1: It was like, okay, but we're missing, like, we're having major plot holes here. Like, we need to fill in the, anyway, cinematically beautiful, so boring. 3, Conan the Barbarian.
0: The original from, like, the 90s?
1: 2011 reboot.
0: Oh, the reboot? Uh-huh. No, I haven't seen that.
1: Haven't seen that. That's with Jason Momoa. Number 2 is Joker Folia Do? I don't know how to say that.
0: Oh, yeah, so that's the Joker, yeah.
1: Is that French? Yeah, the sequel to Joker.
0: Yeah.
1: Also starring Joaquin Phoenix.
0: Joaquin Phoenix. There's your common denominator. Yeah. That just looked stupid. So I didn't even. Lady Gaga was in that one.
1: Yes, she was.
0: Yeah.
1: Yes, she was.
0: Yeah.
1: And number 1, most boring movie of all time. It's called Direct Action. 2024.
0: That's ironic.
1: No action.
0: Direct action, and it's the most boring movie ever.
1: Yeah. I love how you guys are already joining the conversation. Nicole says Open Water is the most boring movie she's ever seen. They were literally just in the water the entire time.
0: It's oh,
1: just
0: wow.
1: Like, I even went to the restroom, and when I asked what I missed when I came back, I was told they're still just in the water.
0: They're just still sitting in the water.
1: Oh, man. I watched a really, really boring movie, but I have this like propensity to I just have to finish it. If I start it, I have to finish it.
0: Oh, really?
1: Yeah.
0: Wow.
1: Ugh. So I have that type of personality. But if you had seen a boring movie recently that you want to tell the rest of us to avoid, send that in to 31003 or give us a call, 465-1003.
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0: Looks like the gorgeous weekend weather is going to continue one more day. Sunny and 82 today. Partly cloudy overnight with a low of 63. Tomorrow, the rain comes and we'll see a high of about 82.
1: It is 59 degrees in Green Bay right now. 63 in Appleton. 61 in Oshkosh.

0: Luke Combs, BYU Y100. Good morning. It's Shotgun and Nat talking about the most boring movies you've ever seen.
1: For Justin, it was 2001, A Space Odyssey.
0: Okay.
1: I didn't think that movie was that boring.
0: Yeah.
1: It's kind of interesting.
0: All right.
1: Yeah. Rhonda says a Sasquatch movie. No words in that film. Good thing we had margaritas beforehand.
0: Oh, you know what? I remember seeing the trailer for that where it was like, it was just a movie about like a family of Sasquatches.
1: So fun.
0: Like a documentary kind of a thing. Yeah, but it was, yeah.
1: Yeah, Rhonda, not a fan.
0: All right.
1: She's thankful for the Margs. And Caroline in Appleton said she actually walked out of the theater with Jack and Jill. She can handle stupid, funny movies. That was just stupid, not funny.
0: Yeah, stupid and not
1: have
0: funny.
1: Have you seen it?
0: No, but Adam Sandler has that effect on me. It's like he's got like two or three movies that I think are really good.
1: Mm-hmm.
0: And then he's got a lot of them that I think are just like make me feel dumber just being in the same room when they're on. So
1: sure.
0: And that was certainly one that looked like it was going to be like that. So
1: yeah.
0: Yeah.
1: I actually walked out of the theater for King's Speech. I was so bored.
0: Really?
1: Yeah. But I know so many people love that movie, so I am willing to give it a second try.
0: Oh, yeah. That was actually a really good movie. I mean,
1: so
0: I will say
1: slow.
0: It was slow. It was very slow.
1: Not even Colin Firth could make me stay for that whole thing.
0: Here's Megan Maroney now. This is Medicine. Chime in if you like at 31003 or 465-1003.

0: Russell Dickerson and Worth Your Wild, Y100. Good morning. It's Shotgun and Nat talking about the most boring movies that you've ever seen.
1: Shotgun, were you into the Godfather movies?
0: I've seen the first couple.
1: Yeah. Did you see the last one?
0: I did not.
1: Jeff says that's the most boring movie he has ever seen.
0: Oh, yeah? Mm-hmm. All right.
1: Arthur and DePier says Cocaine Bear was so bad.
0: How could Cocaine Bear be bad?
1: Right? You got the cocaine and an angry bear. Yeah. He said it was a rare miss, but it was bad. It was so, so boring. Someone said Anne of Green Gables, which...
0: it's one of your favorites.
1: I didn't even know if I was going to say that out loud.
0: You should have.
1: Ugh. It's so not boring. I know it's slow. I'm assuming they're talking about the Megan Follows, Jonathan Crombie version, the Canadian version that came out on VHS tapes in the 90s. I'm obsessed with those. I am due for a rewatch. Not boring.
0: Hey, listen, my wife and my oldest daughter have a Christmas tradition that every year around the holidays, they will sit and they will watch 6 hours of Pride and Prejudice.
1: Yeah.
0: 6 hours.
1: Oh, yeah.
0: Of Pride and Prejudice.
1: I just rewatched those Pride and Prejudice, the BBC ones.
0: Yes.
1: So good. Speaking of Colin
0: Firth.
1: Six hours.
0: I feel like
1: worth
0: every
1: single one of those minutes.
0: I feel like you could condense that into a 2-hour movie and it would probably be a little more watchable.
1: No.
0: Just saying.
1: Nope, because they tried that. They tried that back in 2005.
0: Yeah.
1: They had to cut out major storylines.
0: Well, yes, I guess that's true.
1: I hated that.
0: All right.
1: So,
0: all right.
1: I'm a huge fan of that. Yeah, I can't agree with Anne of Green Gables there.
0: All right. That's all right. For me, the most recent one, and I've seen a lot of boring movies, Amy and I were trying to watch The Oxford Murders the other day.
1: Oh, what's that about?
0: It was just something I saw was on Prime, and I was like, oh, you know, we like thrillers, we like murder mystery kind of thing, so I got 25 minutes into it. I'm like, this is the most boring thing I've ever seen. It's like, I just kind of looked at him like, you enjoying this movie? She's like, no. I'm like, all right.
1: Oh, so you turned it off?
0: So we peaced out, yeah.
1: I wish I could do that.
0: I know.
1: I was watching One True Love. That's the movie I was talking about a little bit earlier. One True Loves, which is based on a book.
0: Mm-hmm.
1: And I loved the book.
0: Okay.
1: So I was like, oh, there's a movie on Prime. And it has Philippa Sue from Hamilton. I was like, oh, this movie made for me. Speaking of cutting out plot lines.
0: Yeah.
1: They just condensed it so much. I was so bored.
0: Oh.
1: But I had to finish it. And in fact, I fell asleep because it was that boring.
0: Yeah.
1: And then I woke up and I was like, oh, I have to go back and watch the stuff I missed. And I'm like, why? I hate it every second. Why did I do that?
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0: It's Carly Pearce and Lee Brice. I hope you're happy now.
1: Barbecue.
2: I had a barbecue stain on my white t-shirt.
3: Hot barbecue today.
0: Well, my plans changed over the weekend, and I was supposed to be going camping, but my wife ended up having to work all weekend.
4: Okay.
0: And so I thought, well, this is a perfect opportunity for me to fire up the smokers and make something delicious.
4: There you go.
0: And that is what I did. So, meat is super expensive right now.
4: Yeah.
0: It really is.
4: Yeah.
0: And so I decided to try some country-style rib burnt ends. All right, so you know what country-style ribs are, don't you?
4: I don't know how they are different from other ribs, so tell me.
0: They are. So, okay. Well, so there's like baby back ribs, there's like, yeah. You know, that's the kind of ribs you're thinking of.
4: Yeah.
0: Country-style ribs are basically when the butcher takes a pork butt or a pork loin mm-hmm. and cuts them into like one-inch, like, logs.
4: Okay.
0: You know what I mean? So it's just meat.
4: Mm-hmm.
0: So what I did is I went and bought, and preferably for this, you want to use ones that are made out of pork butt. And so I cubed them up,
4: mm-hmm.
0: tossed them in a little binder and a little rub, threw them on the smoker for about 3-4 hours. And then you take them out to make burnt ends. Then you got to take them out once they get cooked. Take them out, toss them in some sauce, toss them in a little bit more rub, and then you put them back in at a higher temp and cook them until they get like they melt in your mouth.
4: Gotcha.
0: Yeah,
4: that and sounds really good.
0: They actually were really good. So I it was quick and easy too. I mean, I'm telling you, I bought two packages of country style ribs. That was $15. You know, I've always got rub and sauce on hand, so I mean mm-hmm. it was $15, and the start to finish probably took me about 6 hours.
4: Oh.
0: So I mean, that's a pretty good barbecue mm-hmm. opportunity. If because mm-hmm. A lot of times, you know, if you're looking at doing something like chicken, you got to do marinade beforehand. If you're, you know, if you're looking at doing like a whole pork butt, or you're doing like a brisket, that's a 16-20 hour commitment.
4: Yeah.
0: So this was a quick and easy thing to do. If you'd like the recipe, the technique, it's pretty simple, but you can find it at Shotgun's Q Club online. 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
4: Yum.
0: They turned out pretty delish. So you can follow all of my recipes on there. Again, it's the Shotgun's Q Club at WNCY.com.
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Little girl used to swing right there. I still see her pink bow and her brown hair. She's in the big city now, but she still calls home.

0: cheap.
1: Cody Johnson, Dirt Cheap, Y100, got the Hollywood Hoedown coming up.
2: 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That's coming up after Kenny Chesney.

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1: Some sad news this morning. Actress Hayden Panettiere has died. She was only 36 years old, and you might remember her from movies like Remember the Titans. She was a child actress, been acting since she was a baby, and she was, country fans would probably know her from Nashville. That was a big show she was in. She's also in Heroes. And she's been doing a lot of interviews recently just about, like, her troubled life. I don't know if there's a better way to describe, you know, what she's been through. She had gone through all kinds of abuse, postpartum depression. She'd given up custody of her daughter and was working on getting that back. So just a lot going on in her life. We don't really know anything about her death. There is apparently an open investigation.
0: Just sad. That's one of those. That's just, I think, anybody that woke up to that this morning was like, wow.
1: It's one of those that shocks you.
0: Yeah, not expected.
1: Yeah. Bruce Willis isn't making a lot of public appearances these days due to his frontotemporal dementia, but he wasn't going to miss his daughter's wedding.
0: Yay!
1: Tallulah Willis, that's his daughter with Demi Moore. She got married earlier this month. Jason Acey, he's a musician. Vogue just published their wedding photos over the weekend. Just beautiful. Mm. And there's a really sweet photo of Bruce standing in between Tallulah and Justin. And Tallulah has her head on his shoulder and he's holding Justin's hand. And it's so sweet.
0: Yeah.
1: So sweet. Actress Elizabeth Olsen is a mom. She was photographed yesterday while out and about with baby. And we don't have any other details about when the baby was born. She kept the whole pregnancy and everything pretty private. But there was a baby bump. And now there's a baby, so
0: all
1: that's
0: right.
1: What we know.
0: This is the extent of our knowledge.
1: That is what we know.
0: Yes.
1: We now have a release date and first details about Frozen 3. It's coming to theaters November 24th next year. This follows the tradition of the first two films came out around Thanksgiving. Don't know much about the plot yet, but we do know that there's going to be a wedding. Anna and Kristoff finally get married.
0: Ah.
1: There's going to be a new villain introduced.
0: Ooh.
1: And Olaf gets a girlfriend. Her name is Samantha.
0: All right. Good stuff.
1: My kids are excited.

0: and Disney fans rejoice. We're getting Frozen 3. We're getting Frozen 3.
1: Woo-hoo! 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

0: Cole Swindell, Drink a Bye with Shotgun and Nat at Y100.
1: Lots of stuff happening. Of course, this is a big week here. We'll be giving you a little preview of things coming up.
0: It's Bailey Zimmerman, Where It Ends, Y100.

0: Where It Ends.
1: It's Bailey Zimmerman, Where It Ends, Y100. Good morning. It's Shotgun and Nat. Happy Monday. Happy concert week.
2: Happy concert week. This is the week Shotgun's been looking forward to for so long.
1: I am an Ella fella, and yes. I'm looking very much forward to the show on Thursday. Speaking of Ella Langley, we're going to give you a chance to win some last chance tickets here coming up in, let's call it 12 minutes. But I heard something over the weekend, and I wanted to share it with you guys and see what your thoughts are. Now, are you familiar with this song?
2: Obvi.
1: So listen carefully here. All right, so that is obviously Choosin' Texas, but doesn't it kind of sound like this song?

0: That's two tickets to Paradise. Money?
1: Gosh, I saw this, that there was some controversy. They think it sounds too similar, that she might have stolen it. I don't know.
0: I don't know. What do you think?

0: I do hear it.
1: I mean, I
0: for sure hear it, the similarities.
1: Now, here's the thing. What you guys may not know about my partner, Natalie, here is that you are actually quite, let me say you are quite musically gifted.
0: Oh, thank you.
1: But you also have, you have quite a background in music. You used to play in a folk band with your family.
0: Yeah.
1: You are an excellent piccolo player.
0: Oh, thank you.
1: Play the violin. She plays all kinds of stuff.
0: I do play some things. Yeah.
1: So musically, there are only so many like ways that notes and chords and stuff go together, right?
0: Well, and yeah, there's nothing new under the sun, right?
1: Yeah.
0: To me, it's like there's a melody that sticks in. It's got to be so hard as a songwriter.
1: Right.
0: Because you hear music all the time and then some melody sticks in your head and that probably subconsciously makes you think of certain notes that go together.
1: Sure.
0: So it's just, it's all just like, it's so tricky. I do hear the similarities.
1: Yeah.
0: I doubt.
1: Oh, I'm sure that it was.
0: I doubt that she stole that, but I do hear it. I do hear it. Is it enough to go to, like, sue her for? I don't know.
1: No, I doubt it. But you want to win tickets to go see her, maybe she'll go into Two Tickets to Paradise halfway through the song.
0: Maybe she will.
1: Who knows? You'll be able to find out if you're there if you win those tickets in about 10 minutes.
2: Number one for country and fun.
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1: Sunshine today with a high of about 82. A few clouds overnight with a low of 63. Tomorrow, sunny, scattered showers and thunderstorms and a high of 82.
0: 59 degrees in Green Bay right now, 61 in Appleton, and 59 in Oshkosh.
1: So to your point a little earlier where you were like, there's nothing new under the sun. I mean, I remember that Ed Sheeran, they seem to be bringing him into the courts all the time. By the way, I just saw a picture of him. He was shopping in Oshkosh.
0: What?
1: Yeah, Ed Sheeran was in Oshkosh.
0: Wow, yeah. That's cool.
1: That's pretty wild. But Ed Sheeran was, he had gotten sued over people saying that he stole their songs. And he actually, his defense was basically that, you know, chord progression is chord progression.
0: Yeah, here he is in an interview talking about it.
8: These are the chords.
13: Let's go. Something passenger. That's your friend.
8: Cause you only need the light when it's burning low. Only miss the sun when it starts to snow. Only know you love her when you let her go.
14: But you can
8: name another song.
14: I'm walking away.
13: Let it be.
14: I'm walking away, Craig David.
13: Craig David.

0: better day.
1: One last one, Let It Be, Beatles.
0: When I find myself in times of trouble, Mother Mary, I'm telling you.
2: So yeah, so, it's the same chorus.
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4: 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No, we're done.
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0: Zach, John King, and get to drinking Y100. Good morning. It's Shotgun and Nat. You guys ready to win some Ella Langley tickets?
1: What do you say? We give you a chance to win Ella Langley tickets. We've got a little game called Breakfast Bingo. The answers all start with E-L-L-A. We're going to spell her name this morning.
0: So it's even easier than usual because usually it's five questions today. She's got a short name. It's only four.
1: She does.
0: It's only
1: she
0: four.
1: She does.
0: Now, if it would have been up to me, it would have been like Langley. You have to answer all like seven.
1: That would have been hard.
0: All seven. No. Come on now. You guys want to, you got four questions. The answers start with E, L, L, and A. And if you can answer them correctly, then you are going to go see her on Thursday.
1: 920-465-1003.

0: say so. For sure. Dennis Shea there. Say so. Y100. Good morning. It's Shotgun and Nat.
1: We are giving you a chance to win tickets to see Ella Langley at the Rush Center on August 20th. These are hot tickets.
0: Yeah, they are. Can't get them anywhere except for listening and winning them right here. So we've got this game we bring up from time to time. It's called Breakfast Bingo, where we tell you what all the answers start with. So it's Ella today. Answers start with E-L-L-N-A.
2: This is Kim.
0: Kim, how are you doing today?
2: Good, how are you?
0: Good. Want to go see Ella on Thursday night?
2: I do.
0: Let's make it happen. We got four questions for you. You got to get them all right. The answers start with the letters E, L, L, and A. All right? Question number one. This celebrity's funeral had 75,000 fans outside and 150 guests inside. Answer starts with E. What do you think?
2: Elvis Presley?
0: That's right.
1: Yes.
0: That's
1: good
0: right.
1: Job. All right, yay. Number two. On this date in 1992, this basketball legend announced his retirement.
2: Oh.
0: Starts with L.
2: Basketball starts with an L?
0: Mm-hmm.
2: LeBron James?
0: No.
1: No. Good try, though, Kim.
0: All right, thanks. All right. That one is kind of a tough one. You got to think of, like, legendary players, because it's 1992, he retired.
1: Yeah, so isn't think about LeBron, like, James still playing?
0: Yeah, LeBron James still playing. He'll be playing forever. So you got to ask yourself, think 1980s. There's probably only, like, maybe a handful of names you can think of, basketball people at that time. And how many of them start with the letter L? I can only think of one.
1: I don't know any basketball well, players. Well, Michael Jordan.
0: Yeah, you were barely born at that point.
1: Well,
0: so
1: definitely not born in the 80s.
0: All right. So who is it? And that and two more could get you tickets to see Ella.
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5: I'm Doug Russell with the training camp update. It was the most welcome sight Sunday morning at Ray Nitschke Field. Tucker Kraft returning to team drills for the first time since tearing his ACL last November.
6: It's felt good. Getting my hands on my teammates, you know, making contact, surviving the ground to the catch, and they have a plan for me. And week by week, they're going to gradually increase my snap count depending on the full rep range of practice. So hopefully I can, now that I've gotten back to team reps, as I continue to accumulate reps, I hope I can continue to rise my game as well, take myself to new heights rather than just return to pre-injury.
5: One other cool moment, the Menasha football team, who saw their stadium severely damaged by last month's tornado, joined the Packers for the post-practice breakdown on the field. As Calder Stadium is repaired, Menasha will play their home games at Lawrence University's Banta Bowl. The Packers will next have an open workout Tuesday at 10:30. Friday, it's preseason game number two at Denver. At Lambeau Field, with an update from training camp, I'm Doug Russell.
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0: We're setting on the good vibes this morning here at Y100, giving you a chance to win tickets to go see Ella Langley.
1: Oh, yes. It's a hot, hot, hot ticket.
0: Shotgun and Nat here at Y100. We've got four questions. You got to answer them all right in order to win. Who's this?
2: This is Susie.
0: All right, Susie. Four questions. Answers start with E-L-L-N-A. Here we go.
1: This celeb's funeral had 75,000 fans outside and 150 guests inside. Who was it?
2: Elvis.
0: All right. On this date, 1992, this basketball legend announced his retirement. Who was it?
2: Larry Bird.
0: Larry Bird from the Boston Celtics. All right.
1: Good job. This is the name of the current Pope and my son.
2: Pope Leo.
0: That's right.
1: Yes.
0: And last but not least, which month has three birthstones? Peridot, sardonyx, and spinal? Starts with A. You got a one and two chance. Go ahead. What do you think?
2: Only two, right?
1: Come on, Susie.
2: I know. I just have to guess one or the other.
1: Got to guess now.
2: We'll say April.
1: No. Sorry, Susie. Good try.
2: All right. Thank you.
1: Yeah.
0: Hello, Y100.
3: Hi, this is Austin.
0: Austin, let's do this. All right?
3: Yes, sir.
0: Got four questions. They start with the letters E, L, L, and A. Question number one. This celeb's funeral had 75,000 fans outside, 150 guests inside. Starts with E. Who is it?
3: Elvis Presley.
1: Yes. On this date in 1992, this basketball legend announced his retirement. Who was it?
3: Larry Bird.
0: All right. Name the current Pope and also Natalie's son. Starts with L.
3: Ooh. Current Pope. Is it Leo?
0: Yep.
3: Leo. Perfect.
1: All right. Which month has three birthstones? Peridot, sardonyx, and spinal? Starts with A.
3: Starts with A. August.
0: That's it.
3: Woo! Austin, you dog.
1: We finally got us a winner. Good job, Austin.
0: Woo! Nice job, buddy. Are you an Ella fella?
3: Oh, I am an Ella fella.
1: He's like a diehard Ella fella. I can hear it in his voice.
3: Oh, yeah.
0: I just noticed now. Did you hear his buddy? Austin, you dog!
1: Yeah, I heard that too.
0: That is so funny.
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0: All right, let's talk about getting your home sold. If you're thinking about putting your house on the market right now, you might be a little nervous about that, but do not let the national news confuse you with what's happening here in the local market. 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
1: Happy birthday to Greg Marnacha in Seymour, Becca Ronsman.
0: Marnacha.
1: Okay. Becca Ronsman in New Franken. That's a cool last name. Michaela Van Duren in De Pere. Madison Senso in Kakana. Amanda Malinsky in Green Bay. Jessica Marquardt in Mishicot. Leanne Pilleth in Lena. Laura Cowell in Wrightstown. Mother and daughter celebrating today. Jenny and Marlena Peters. Marlena's 9 years old. Ellie Woonrow is 12 years old. Sebastian Dobratz is 4. Daxton Untie is 6. And a very happy anniversary to Dick and Teresa Bosk, celebrating 42 years today.
0: All right.
1: Oh, and my parents. It's my parents' anniversary, too. I just remembered that. I looked at the date. Yeah, I think they're 40-something, too.
0: All right.
1: Steve and Monica.
0: Well, there you go. Congratulations to them. There's also a young man I want to wish a happy birthday to today. He is younger than me, taller than me, more handsome than me, and still has all of his hair. And I hate him a lot. No, I'm just kidding. It's my little brother, Darby, having a birthday today. All right. One song, 1 second, $1,000 comes your way in just 8 minutes. Here's Justin Moore.

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3: Yes, this is thanks to our friends at Healthy Home Heating and Cooling.
2: Julie is on the line this morning. How you doing?
4: I'm all right. How are you?
3: Doing well. Are you ready to win $1,000, Julie?
4: I'll try.
2: How's your Monday going so far?
4: Not bad. All right. I'm starting a new job soon, so I'm just at home.
2: Oh, that's exciting. Okay. What are you going to be doing?
4: I'm going to be working at a daycare.
2: Love it.
3: Right. Oh, you got to love kids for that. So thank you for what you do.
4: Yeah.
2: All right. Well, let's see if we can't get you $1,000 this morning. We're going to play a 1 second clip for you. You get to hear it two times. Then you have 10 seconds to give us the artist, the exact title. If you get it right, you will win. Are you ready?
4: Yes.
2: All right. Here it comes. Living proof. Here it is again. Living proof. 10 seconds. Go.
4: Well, I sound like Jason Aldean, but I don't know if I got a name for you.
2: All right, that's the 10 seconds right there. Not Jason Aldean, actually, but we appreciate you trying. And another 30 days, we'd love to have you play again, okay?
4: All right, thank you.
2: Thanks, Julie.
3: Bye, Julie. Good luck with your new job.
4: Thank you.
2: She sounded so tired.
3: She did. I'm hoping she's getting some rest before working with those kids.
2: All right. You think you know what it is? Shoot us a text here at 31003. 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Coming up at Y100.
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0: little big money.
1: Well, we'll be hanging on to that big money for another day here today. The clip for you today was this one. And honestly, Natalie knew this one.
2: I did. I was so happy.
1: She knew it, and she knew it in the 10 seconds.
2: Y'all know I never, hardly ever do I know them that quickly. Yep.
1: Which one was it?
2: Till My Last Day, Justin Moore.
1: That's right.
2: Mm-hmm.
1: A lot of you guys were nailing it on the text line this morning as well. Mm-hmm. So congratulations. Maybe you should sign up and play and win by texting cash to 31003.

0: Jordan Davis, Turn This Truck Around, Y100, good morning. It's Shotgun and Nat, and before you know it, kids going to be back to school.
1: I know, we have our back to school day tomorrow. That's actually like registration and picture day.
0: Oh,
1: two
0: all
1: in
0: right.
1: One.
0: All right.
1: So taking the kids to the school tomorrow, going to drop off their school supplies. And
0: all right. Quick question.
1: Yeah.
0: What's the over-under on your kids looking the way that you send them to school when it's time for pictures?
1: For sure under. What's the over-under on my kids actually smiling for school pictures? Also under.
0: Also under.
1: Noah
0: also under.
1: Is the cutest child ever.
0: Yes.
1: In my humble opinion.
0: She's adorable.
1: She is so cute. But it is hard to get a good picture of that girl because she sees the camera and she just like grits her teeth and like,
0: Yeah.
1: Okay. And Leo just loves making silly faces. So
0: I wish I could tell you that changes.
1: It doesn't.
0: Okay. But as you're, especially with girls, because they're so self-conscious about the way that they smile. So it's like as they get into middle school, then they'll have the different smile that it's not the real smile.
1: Yeah.
0: But they'll have the different smile, and that changes when they get into high school because it's all about how you look for the gram.
1: Yes. Oh, that's so true.
0: Yeah. I have pictures of I've got pictures of especially Jillian, like when she was in like middle school and then high school, and this you can watch the smiles and the eyebrows change.
1: Oh yeah.
0: All right.
1: I love that. Well, it is back to school season for so many of us, whether kids starting school, last week, mine start school next week, of course, after Labor Day is traditionally around here. There are some things that teachers want us parents to know.
0: Okay.
1: There's a survey of teachers, and these are the things they really want to hit on. So if you're a parent sending kids to school, know this about your kid's teacher. They want you to know that we are all on the same team.
0: Oh, of course. Yeah.
1: Yeah. Like we're all working together in the best interest of your child.
0: Yes.
1: Okay. Remember that, teacher, not the enemy.
0: Yeah.
1: Teammate.
0: And actually that kind of goes the same thing too, is sometimes your teacher has to tell you, you know, difficult things about your kid, and that can be hard to hear.
1: Right.
0: But they're not doing it to be mean. They're doing it because they want to help, and they want, you know, they all want what's best for your kid.
1: Yeah, like don't shoot the messenger, right? Let's work on this together for sure. They want you to know that you can stay engaged at home. And this doesn't even have to be through really big things, but like when you're going to the grocery store, have them do a little bit of math, adding up costs. That helps reinforce math skills. Read books with them. That helps, you know, with literacy, obviously, and just reinforcing the things that they're learning at school. Easy things you can do.
0: All right.
1: Two words. Sugar and sleep.
0: Yeah.
1: Maybe for lunch, don't send them with soda and some cookies.
0: Yeah.
1: Okay, that's not going to be the best for the teacher or for your kid, honestly. Yeah. For your kid, then having to focus. And I notice that for sure in my son. My son has ADHD. And if I give him sugar, we're going to have, like, I know the next hour. I can predict exactly what's going to happen, you know?
0: Not only do you have the zoomies, but then you have the crash.
1: Then you have the crash,
0: afterwards,
1: for sure.
0: So, yeah, and that's no bueno.
1: And first, like, prioritize sleep. I know sleep schedules during the summer have gotten a little wonky. Prioritize sleep for the school year. Teachers say please and thank you.
0: All right.
1: And then here's an important one. Respect teachers' boundaries, okay? Just because they can fire off an email at 11 p.m.,
0: just because you can
1: doesn't mean that you can expect them to respond. And this actually was a problem at my kid's school. They had like an assembly and talking to parents about it. They're like, you are keeping you're like expecting our teachers to answer on the weekends and at 10:30 at night. This is not okay. You need to respect their boundaries. They have office hours too.
0: I was married to a teacher for a lot of years. And, you know, I mean, teachers are bringing work home and they're correcting papers and they're planning to, you know, they're working all the time. But that, you know, so you got to respect the fact that they're putting a lot of hours in and that they'll get back to you when they can. Yeah,
1: yes.
0: 100%.
1: Exactly.
0: Yeah.
1: Yep.
0: All right.
1: All right. So those are things you need to know before the school year starts.
0: That's always a good reminder.
1: Mm-hmm.
0: Also, a good reminder is just for all of us that, especially if you're on the road this time of the morning, that we're going to have a lot of excited kiddos out there here in the next couple of weeks and may not be looking for you. So make sure that you're being a little extra diligent. All right.
1: Exactly.
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1: Well, I know school is just around the corner for so many of us, but there is still time to put your house on the market before school starts. And I have just the realtor for you if that is on your radar. Tiffany Holtz with the Coldwell Banker Real Estate Group. 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Summer, obviously, a big time for moving as people get new jobs or go to new schools, et cetera. And that's what Carrie did this summer. She moved to the Madison area to be closer to family. She needed to move quickly, and so her house was actually vacant by the time that Tiffany decided, you know, they decided it was time to sell. 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She was able to stage that home, make it look so beautiful with the help of some interior designers on her staff. Then she took professional photos, videos of the house to emphasize all the character that it had to get it ready for market. She ended up getting Carrie an offer $38,000 over asking price within just one day of the house being on the market. So if your story sounds similar to Carrie's, you need to move fast, you still want to get it in when like the summer rush, give Tiffany a call today, or you can go straight to her website, tiffanyholtz.com.
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0: Sunny today with a high of about 82, partly cloudy overnight with a low of 63. Tomorrow, the sun comes back out again. Maybe some rain, too, and a high of about 82.
1: 61 degrees in Green Bay and 63 in Appleton and Oshkosh.
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2: Trash can ending, my fave.
3: Yeah, I was actually just thinking to myself, I'm like, you know, I don't know that we necessarily need to bring back the 90s big finishes at the end of every song. It was like when I started, when we put this station on the air back in 1995, it's like every single song ended like that.
2: It's fun every once in a while.
3: Good times. All right. We're all looking for ways to save a buck here and there. And Nat's got some stuff for you coming up here on how you can save money on your back to school shopping. Shopping is interesting, though, on like how we do our shopping these days. Went through, they did a big survey about how people are spending their money. And tell me if this surprises you. What percentage do you think of people shopped online just this last week?
2: What percentage of people?
3: Yeah.
2: I'm guessing it's really high. I don't know, like 80%.
3: 93%.
2: Oh, yeah.
3: 93% have shopped online. How many packages do you think on average you have delivered to your house?
2: Well, I had 6 in one day last week. So. Yeah.
3: But was that a high week?
2: That was high. Per day?
3: Per week.
2: On average, probably 2.
3: Average is three.
2: Okay.
3: Average is three. You're below average. You're doing fine. You're doing fine. Compared to 5 years ago, more people are shopping online now. Lying in bed is the most popular place to shop. 84% of people.
2: Yeah, because that's when you doom scroll and then all the influencers get you and you're like, oh, I have to buy that. Oh, that face cream will help me with my eye bags that I have tomorrow. 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
3: You may have. most Americans, most of us still prefer to buy our groceries in person. 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
2: Sale now?
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3: It's like I'm saving money.
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0: Jason Aldean Whiskey Drink, Y100. 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
1: All right, so back to school shopping in full swing. I got to take my kids' school supplies to the school tomorrow, which means tonight I'm going to be labeling them.
0: All right.
1: Which tickles my heart a little bit. I just love that. I bought these cute little labels. Going to be putting the names on all the supplies.
0: I have a label maker. I'd let you borrow it.
1: I just bought labels. But thank you. Thank you so much. Next time, I will let you know. So the crazy coupon lady, if you don't follow her and you like saving money, follow her. Okay? She's got some great tips. She looked at 10 different stores where people tend to buy school supplies, including like Walmart, Target, Amazon, CVS, Office Max. Okay, so she looked at those stores and gave them a ranking where you're going to save the most money buying school supplies. Number one, the cheapest school supplies overall, going to be Walmart. Okay? Every time, it's Walmart. However, there are certain items that you might want to try out other stores for. If you're looking for one-inch binders,
0: yeah.
1: Staples
0: oh.
1: is actually the place to go.
0: Okay.
1: Okay? Basic calculators?
0: Mm-hmm.
1: Dollar Tree.
0: Oh.
1: Dollar Tree also good for backpacks on a budget.
0: Really?
1: Those backpacks that you don't mind if they break by the end of the school year and you're going to just buy another one next school year, go to Dollar Tree.
0: Okay.
1: And if you need to buy uniform clothes or specifically lunch boxes, Target. For those items, those things beat out Walmart. But overall, if you just want to go to one place, Walmart, Amazon, which is what I did.
0: Yeah.
1: Ninth on the list.
0: Yikes.
1: So I should have read this crazy coupon lady's yeah. article before yes. I did my school supply shopping.
0: So, you know, easiest, go in there, click, click, yep, click, yep, send. Yep. But
1: cheapest going to be Walmart.
0: All right.
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0: John Morgan and Kid Myself, Y100. Good morning. Shotgun and Nat here. Got the hoedown on the way.
1: Some sad news coming out of Hollywood this morning. We're going to give you the latest details on Hayden Panettiere's death and also some new deets on Frozen 3. Your kiddos might be happy. Coming up.

0: Hollywood Hoedown on Y100 brought to you by Rustic Retreat Furniture.
1: Hollywood! Hollywood Hoedown!
2: Well, if you woke up to the news this morning, Hayden Panettiere has died. She was just 36. And, I mean, the first film I ever saw her in was Remember the Titans. She's been acting since she was a baby. And she was probably most notable to country music fans in the show Nashville. Mm-hmm. She was with Connie Britton, starred in that show. Great show. Oh, I'm so sad about this. I mean, it's been hard to watch her struggles over the years. She dealt with some pretty major postpartum depression issues and ended up giving up custody of her daughter, was going to try to get her back, and had been doing a lot of interviews about everything she's been through.
0: Oh,
2: and
0: sad.
2: We don't know cause of death yet. She was on a flight yesterday, apparently, and all we really know is that she had been complaining of some back pain, but we don't know anything beyond that.
0: Yeah.
2: We don't even know if that was related. Mm-hmm. So
0: her brother died real young, too. So.
2: Yeah. He died a couple years ago.
0: Right. So, weird. I guess we'll find out more as more comes out, right?
2: I'm sure the more details will be released as the day and the week goes on.
0: Yeah. Sad.
2: Yeah. Bruce Willis isn't making a lot of public appearances these days due to his dementia, but he wasn't going to miss his daughter's wedding. Tallulah Willis, she is his daughter with Demi Moore. She got married earlier this month to Jess and AC, and Vogue just published a bunch of photos over the weekend. There is just such a sweet photo of Bruce standing in between the bride and the groom. Tallulah has her head on his shoulder, and he's holding Justin's hand. He doesn't quite have a look of recognition, but it's just so sweet. Like, they're there supporting him, and he's her dad, and just... so, so sweet. Actress Elizabeth Olsen is a mom. She was photographed yesterday while out and about with the baby. We don't have any other details about when the baby was born. She kept the whole pregnancy thing pretty private, but there was a baby bump. And now there's not
0: now
2: a,
0: that's
2: baby
0: a baby
2: bump, and now there's a baby.
0: Now there's a baby.
2: So we can make assumptions. And similar to what happened to Aubrey Plaza, paparazzi got her, and they're not the most flattering photos, but congratulations to Elizabeth and
0: all
2: her
0: right.
2: baby.
0: All right.
2: We have a release date and our first details about Frozen 3. Big news in my house, because my kids watch Frozen 1 and 2 on repeat.
0: Nice.
2: Every day. It's coming to theaters November 24th next year. Both other films came out around Thanksgiving, so it's just following that same tradition.
0: And this is in 2027?
2: 2027, yes.
0: Okay.
2: I should have made that very clear. Not this year. We got to wait another year.
0: All right.
2: Don't know much about the plot yet, but we do know that Anna and Kristoff are getting married.
0: Gasp.
2: There's going to be a new villain.
0: Okay.
2: Dun, dun, dun. And Olaf is getting a girlfriend named Samantha.
0: Aww.
2: I love this for him.
0: All right. Bruce was there to watch his daughter say her I do's. Hayden Panettiere has died. I can't believe it's true. Olsen brought her baby out for all the world to see. And Disney fans rejoice. We're getting Frozen 3. We're getting Frozen 3.
3: Woo-hoo! Number one for country and fun. Thanks to you.
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4: Yeah, so I've been reading Hayden Panettiere updates all morning, and sure. It wasn't until right after I talked about it on the Hollywood Hoedown that I saw the update then that it was an apparent overdose.
5: Yeah, apparent. That's sad.
4: And, you know, whether accidental or intentional, we don't know right now, but they did try CPR at the scene. She died at a house in South Carolina.
5: All right. Well,
4: there's a little bit more info. So sad.
6: Another reason not to like South Carolina.

0: Trevor Thomas is in this morning. How you doing, buddy?
1: Happy Monday. I'm really good. Really, really. After a weekend neighborhood tubing trip, remarkably well on a Monday morning.
2: That sounds so fun.
1: It was so fun. And awesome. The bus picked us up in our neighborhood, which is a surprise to Nat.
2: Yeah, I didn't know buses did that. That's amazing.
1: It was amazing.
0: Yes.
1: School bus, yellow school bus.
0: Really? Love it. Yeah. Love it.
1: Coolers full of libations, and it was a great week.
2: I want a neighborhood where I go tubing together.
0: There you go.
1: So you know, it was sketch on Saturday. We almost canceled because it looked like rain in like mid-70s, and then we had a neighbor. God bless him. His name is Andy. He goes, you know, we could just put our big boy pants on and go tubing. To which we were like, you know,
0: right?
1: All we needed was to be talked like we're in high school. And turns out everything turned out fine. Yeah, we had a great time. And then a little grill out yesterday for the Brewers, a big victory over the Dodgers and a series win. And now they're off today for the first time in 17 days. I know we think we got it rough. 17 days is
0: that's
1: a long time.
0: That's a long time.
2: Okay, I actually knew the Brewers won.
1: Who told you?
2: Do you want to know how?
1: Somebody told you.
2: I was in the movie theater with my kids watching Paw Patrol.
1: Okay.
2: And as soon as the movie is done, this dad like shouts the score down the end of the road. I'm like, oh, I know what you were doing during the movie.
1: Have you seen a movie?
2: You're on your phone watching the Brewers game.
1: Were you at the Deep Pier Cinema, you said?
2: No, I was at the Bay Park.
1: I pictured the Deep Pier Cinema when she was saying that because they serve beers there.
0: Yeah, they do.
1: And I have been there for a kids movie with another dad that I'm friends with, and we went back and forth and bought beers across the aisle.
0: Love it.
1: Probably watching the Brewer game on our phones too.
2: Right.
1: No, it was a big victory. The Dodgers are our nemesis when it comes to moving on in the playoffs. We beat them 4 out of 7 times, which means we now own the tiebreaker in case the standings are tied towards the end of the season. Mm-hmm. And we have to go back and forth on who gets the 1 seed or the 2 seed or whatever the case may be. So that's good. Back home this week, and then the Packers are gone this week. They're off today. They have another practice tomorrow for training camp, and then Friday they are at the Denver Broncos for a preseason matchup. Before, I believe it's next week, they're home against the Cardinals.
0: Mm-hmm.
1: Matt LaFleur's brother is the head coach of them. They're going to do a joint practice. Mom and dad live here. That'll be interesting.
2: Oh, fun.
1: To say the least. But yeah, all in all, a good weekend. One downer. The Green Bay Blizzard, the Indoor Football League team.
0: Mm-hmm.
1: For the second year in a row, came up short in the Indoor Football League Championship last night.
0: That's
1: but
0: sad.
1: Another great season. They'll get over the hump.
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Ella Langley, choosing Texas on your home for country and fun, Y100. Happy Monday, Rachel Chase in the house, and we are getting geared up for Ella this Thursday, the Dandelion Tour. I am super excited for this show. 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

Megan Maroney with Beautiful Things on Y100. That one gets me in the feels on the Monday as I realize my goddaughter is going off to college in less than 2 weeks. I'll be okay. Kenny Chesney, Carry On, Y100.

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0: sure you're joining Sean and Hannah as they're hosting our Ella Langley concert pre-party at Cowboy Max. Ernest is going to be stopping by. You don't want to miss it. 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

Luke Bryan, and rain is a good thing on Green Bay and the Valley's Y100. It's Rachel Chase. Thanks for coming along on a Monday morning as we get going, ready to tackle this week. Here's Luke Combs, our Rethink Some Things, Y100.

0: Lauren Elena with Chase Matthew and all my exes on Y100. Lots of county fairs are in the works over the next couple of weekends. Like Kit Moore, he's going to be at the Calumet County Fair on September 6th. And you're like, September? And actually, that's just a few short weeks away. Tickets are on sale now through Ticketstar. And don't forget about the Brown County Fair that starts this week. And Sean from the Y100 Night Show is going to be kicking things off on Wednesday at the fair. Best thing about the fairs, fair food. Gonna have to get on some of us.
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0: Wisconsin weather. Most mostly sunny for the afternoon, a high of 82. Tonight, partly cloudy, down to 63. Tomorrow, mostly cloudy, scattered showers and thunderstorms, a high of 82. And Wednesday, mostly sunny with a high of 80. Green Bay right now, 72. Appleton, 71. And Oshkosh, 71. Here's Bailey Zimmerman.

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Do you think we're ever gonna get like pictures from Taylor Swift and Travis Kelce's wedding? 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

0: Zach John King, Get to Drinking. It's Y100. Hey there, it's Rachel Chase. Glad you're coming along this week. Last week, threw some wrenches my way. Just happy to get to the weekend. Did a little golfing. Some more baseball action yesterday. So ready to tackle this week. Trying to, like, keep it even keeled. Hopefully nothing, like, completely comes in, throws a wrench in my week. That's what happened late last week, because I'm getting geared up for Ella Langley. Cowboy Max member pre-party. Official pre-party at Cowboy Max, starting things off on Thursday night. And Ernest, who is opening up for Ella Langley, is going to stop by and see us. So, yes, you need to be there. And if you don't have tickets to Ella Langley yet, you know, we're going to have some last chance tickets at that pre-party. Cannot wait until Thursday. Another great concert with Y100.
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Mostly sunny for the afternoon. 82 is the high. Tonight, partly cloudy, down to 63. Tomorrow, mostly cloudy. Scattered showers and thunderstorms are possible with a high of 82. And Wednesday, mostly sunny with a high of 80. Green Bay and Appleton at 74. Oshkosh at 73.

George Burge and Luke Bryan with Ride, Ride, Ride on Y100. Crandon International Raceway is the place to be coming up in a few weeks for the World Championship Off-Road Races. I got a pair of tickets to get you there. We'll get to those coming up in the 11 o'clock hour right here on Y100. Country Road.

0: Hey there, I'm Cody Johnson, and this is my song,
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0: This song ain't about a horse. 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
0: He's a ranch hand in a pinch, man. 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

horseback. 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

0: Y100. So the 57th Polaris Crandon World Championship off-road races are happening. 15 days. 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But this is one of the biggest championship races of the year. The off-road races is a pretty good time. People are camping. There's lots of events going on the whole weekend long. And I have a pair of general admission tickets that can get you there the 3rd through the 6th of September. The Crandon Raceway. So if you want to get in on the action, text RACE, R-A-C-E, to 31003. That'll get you in, and then we'll find out who the winner is before we hit noon today. 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
3: That starts at

John Party with a heartache medication on your home for country and fun, Y100. More of that brushing up for Ella Langley before we see her at the Rush on the Dandelion Tour Thursday. She's up with Morgan after Dan and Shea on Y100. I got

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0: Lainey Wilson and John Mayer. Yeah, maybe you didn't realize that, but that's him playing that awesome guitar solo on there. Phone, keys, wallet, do you have the dance down? I know that when she was headlining at Crossroads 41 just a little over a week ago, I kept trying to do it. And I think I had way too many cocktails at that point that I wasn't able to keep up with it. But still, love that song. So good from her.
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72 is the high for the afternoon. Mostly sunny skies, down to 63 tonight. Partly cloudy, up to 82 tomorrow. Mostly cloudy, could see some scattered showers and thunderstorms. And Wednesday, up to 80 with mostly sunny skies. 78 in Green Bay and Appleton, 76 in Oshkosh. Here's Luke Combs.

Congratulations to Lori in Green Bay. She won those tickets to the Crandon World Championships. I'll have more tickets to give away all week long. Here's a new one from Cole Wetzel and Ella Langley on Y100.

0: It's not quitting time, but it's close enough. It's the Lunchtime Happy Hour. Here's today's featured drinking song with Steve Davis on Y100.
1: If we can recover from the weekend, let's kick it off with some Jason Aldean. He killed it at Crossroads. 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

Y100, number one for country and fun. It's National Nonprofit Day today, well as National Pineapple Juice Day. Fine for me, as long as it's mixed with some good stuff. Here's Kenny, Y100.

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0: Live at the Calumet County Fair, September 6th. 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

0: y'all. This is Megan Maroney, and this is my song, Medicine. Medicine is a song I wrote with some of my favorite people about giving a guy a taste of their own medicine.
1: Y100.

Ella Langley will take over Thursday night, Resch Center, Green Bay. That's Be Her. And I'm Steve Davis. Thank you so much for being a part of the Y100 family again today. John Party coming up. Got some Jackson Dean and Kane Brown for you. Now Hudson Westbrook is on Y100.

Y100 number one for country and fun, Luke Combs. He's taking his My Kind of Saturday Night tour into next year, actually. Announced 12 stadium dates. Kicks off April 3rd in Arlington, Texas. Y100 with Kane Brown.

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0: So good. Tyler Hubbard on Y100. And Tyler, of course, the Florida Georgia Line, recently on a camping trip with his family when he somehow got a barbed fish hook stuck in the back of his head. That's happened a time or two out on the lake, right? His wife was able to remove it with pliers and the support of their three kids. Happened in front of the kids. Don't cry, Tyler. That's not a good example. Y100, Sam Hunt.
1: Got a girlfriend.

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Y100 taking a little ride to Cedarburg. 2026 Country in the Berg lineup is out. Going to be awesome at the end of the month. Scotty McCreery, Josh Turner, Rodney Atkins will be there too. Plus Brantley Gilbert, Mitchell Tinpenny, and Drake White. We'll see you there. Y100.

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1: Holy smokes, can you believe it's Ella freaking Langley Week? Oh my gosh, I'm not going to lie to you. My alarm went off at what, 6:10 this morning to get up and go to the gym. And I was like, oh my God, it's Ella Langley Week. That was my first thought upon waking today. So clearly very excited. Shotgun to not have those tickets for you to win this week. We're going to have our pre-party at Cowboy Max. Did just get confirmation that Ernest is going to be coming by that pre-party right around 5 o'clock. So I know that's kind of perfect timing because a lot of people do have to work on Thursday. If you can leave a little bit early, make sure to come and join us because Ernest is going to come. From what I've been told, him and I are going to be handing out shots. So it's certainly going to get interesting. So we hope to see you there. But happy Ella Langley Week, guys. It's hard to have a bad Monday when we have that to look forward to. So happy start of a new week. We have Lauren Elena with Chase Matthew up in just a few minutes. Right now, it's Riley Green on Y100.

song is just so accurate. Y100 with Morgan Wallen, especially the part where it's like the friends are saying it, you know? They're like, man, you're so much better without that person. You're like, you know what? I am. It is Y100. We've got John Morgan for you now. This one is called Kid Myself.

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100. Ella Langley was in Texas this past weekend singing Choose in Texas. That's a full circle moment. She'll be here Thursday singing it. We're going to play it up to Russell Dickerson. This is Worth Your While. 100.

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0: almost just turned the microphone on while I was singing that. That would have been a treat for you on this Monday. Y100. It is Hannah. That was Stella Lefty, which if you're unfamiliar with her, she is dating Vincent Mason. Cutie patootie. We love him so much. And she actually posted a really cute video over the weekend. He must have been out on the road with her, and they decided to take a little trip to what looked like a Fleet Farm type store to, I think, get some snacks or something along the lines of that. Or no, they were getting him boots because he forgot boots. And they decided to do some shopping. I think she ended up with like a children's camo chair that now lives on her tour bus. I just love them. If you want to see the video, it's on her TikTok. It's pretty great.
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0: A beautiful day today with a high of 83 degrees, a low tonight of 64, 81 tomorrow. It is 83 now, Y100 with Luke Combs.

0: Hey, it's Jacob Hackworth, and this is What Took You So Long. This song is about putting your whole heart into a relationship and all of a sudden watching it all fall apart.
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Could never be me. I'm dancing all over the place. That is Lee Bryce on a Y100. On National Black Cat Appreciation Day, does anyone else feel like that should be on Halloween? August seems like a very random month for that to happen, but shout out the black cats out there. So Y100, Zach John King up next.

100. It is Hannah, and man, we have some sad news out of Hollywood that we are going to have to talk about in my Dirty on the 30. So thanks to Rustic Retreat Furniture, we're going to do that right around 3:30. It's Kenny Chesney now with Carry On.

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14: It's going to be a terrific trivia Tuesday all day tomorrow. Three hard questions, but three great prizes. We've got the barbecue and bluegrass bash this weekend. Brown County Fair tickets, that starts Wednesday. And, of course, your hot tickets to Ella Langley on Thursday.
13: That starts at 7.

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1: We're just over here pushing the wrong buttons on a Monday, but you got to hear Taylor Swift like twice, so honestly, you're welcome. Hey, thanks to Rustic Retreat Furniture for helping us with what's dirty on the 30. Unfortunately, some very sad news. Ugh. Of course, the first thing I do every single morning when I wake up, and I know this is bad, I know you're not supposed to do that, is look at my phone. Because it's right there, you know? I don't want to get out of bed quite yet. So when I opened Instagram this morning, and this was the first thing I saw, was very, very sad. Hayden Panettiere, the 36-year-old actress, has sadly passed away in her South Carolina home. So it looks like she was found unresponsive yesterday afternoon at approximately 1:51 p.m. local time in Greenville, South Carolina. Her quote-unquote acquaintance, someone that was in her home, called police. They showed up, and what they're saying in a statement is, upon arrival, medical assistance was administered. However, the individual, later identified as Hayden Panettiere, was pronounced deceased at the scene. This case is under investigation by the Greenville Police Department in conjunction with the Greenville County Coroner's Office. The preliminary investigation has not indicated any sign of foul play. They also did hear emergency medical service workers reporting an overdose and that there was CPR in progress. So that is what the assumption is right now, which is very sad because obviously if you follow her story or if you follow her as an actress, she's definitely had struggles over the years. She's been very open about it. She struggled with alcoholism and an opioid addiction. She just released a book though, and she's been in the middle of all of this press over the last couple months, and she seemed like she was doing great. So it's just really sad to see, especially at just 36 years old. And she was very talented and a bright light. So bummer to hear. Obviously, if I hear anything else, I will let you know. We'll be back with more of What's Dirty on the 30 for you around 5:30.
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That is Corey Kent with an absolute banger. That's called Empty Words on Y100. And hey, if you're going to a Corey Kent show, pay attention before. He posted a video recently. He was like walking around to see if anyone would notice it was him. And then he gave them VIP passes into his show. So pay attention. You never know. So Y100, this is Dan and Shay with Say So.

0: Monday. It's Hannah. And raise your hand if you looked at your bank account after the weekend and went, oops. I gotta stop, like, going places. You know, you can't leave the house without spending $100 these days. And then when you're like, you know, let's get dinner, let's get drinks. I say this as I'm going to dinner with my friends tonight. Like, I can't be stopped, you know? What I'm trying to get at here is $1,000 would be pretty nice. Especially early in the week after you spent all your money on the weekend. Healthy Home Heating and Cooling going to help you do that with one song, 1 second, $1,000. Not going to be playing again tomorrow morning at 7:35. So if you want your name in the running to play, have a little fun, will ya? Text the word cash to 31003. Good luck.
1: 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Instagram, Facebook, TikTok. There you are. Y100 Country. Get social with Y100.
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1: Tonight of 64 degrees, up to 81 tomorrow with partly cloudy skies. It's sunny in 84. Wab 100 with Bailey Zimmerman.

Well, 100, it is safe to say that these two artists can buy their own boat. Honestly, they can probably buy themselves 1,000 boats. Someone did the math. I'm sure they can figure it out. Ella Langley, Morgan Wallen, this is I Can't Love You Anymore on Y100.

Brown is apologizing to his friend Chris Young. I guess he didn't make it to Chris's bar opening. I'm sure there are plenty of people there, but it's nice of him to publicly apologize. Here he is with a woman.

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What 100? Did you see they just held that world's ugliest dog contest again over the weekend? Why does that make me feel bad? 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They're not, but you know. So I went under with Lainey Wilson. This is Phone Keys Wallet.

0: The brightest stars aren't just in the summer sky. They're all right here.
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0: Y100.

little bit of Kenny Chesney for you on a Monday. Y100. It's really hard to pick a favorite song off Luke Combs' last album. Like, they all hit in a different way, but this is consistently top two. Let's rethink some things on Y100.

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1: Parker McCollum with Killing Me on Y100, where there is a new show to talk about every day, I swear. You know Clay Walker is coming with Blackhawk, Oshkosh Arena at the end of the month? What? August 29th is that show, which is not this Saturday, but next Saturday. And if you want to be there, you can text the word Clay.

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3: I'm Doug Russell with the training camp update. It was the most welcome sight Sunday morning at Ray Nitschke Field. Tucker Kraft returning to team drills for the first time since tearing his ACL last November.
4: It's felt good. Getting my hands on my teammates, you know, making contact, surviving the ground to the catch, and they have a plan for me. And week by week, they're going to gradually increase my snap count depending on the full rep range of practice. So hopefully I can, now that I've gotten back to team reps, as I continue to accumulate reps, I hope I can continue to rise my game as well, take myself to new heights rather than just return to pre-injury.
3: One other cool moment, the Menasha football team, who saw their stadium severely damaged by last month's tornado, joined the Packers for the post-practice breakdown on the field. As Calder Stadium is repaired, Menasha will play their home games at Lawrence University's Banta Bowl. The Packers will next have an open workout Tuesday at 10:30. Friday, it's preseason game number 2 at Denver. At Lambeau Field, with an update from training camp, I'm Doug Russell.
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9: Love 64 degrees, 81 and partly cloudy tomorrow. It's 83 at Y100 with George Verge and Luke Bryant.

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I'm going to play it in a few minutes so you can practice. So Y100.

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Billy Currington on Y100. Where would you? Look at that. It's after 5 o'clock already. Time flies when you're having fun. We have to discuss crime reports, so we're going to do that in three songs. Thanks to Habish and Rotier. Right now, it's Tucker Wetmore with Brunette.

0: ridiculous. They have to be local. It's Y100's Why Would You Do That with Hannah.
1: It is. We do it weekdays after 5 o'clock. Big thanks to our friends at Habish Habish and Rotier for, number one, making it happen, and number two, helping people when they need it. That's what Habish Habish and Rotier is here for. So shout out to my peeps over there. Let's see what shenanigans people got into this weekend. This one, I gotta say, is relatable. This was at 5:15 in the morning on Saturday. And as a girl who likes to be as cozy as possible, like, anyone who's close to me knows that when I go home, I am taking a shower and I am laying in either my bathrobe or my towel for, like, as long as I possibly can, okay? Like, bed rot to its core. And clearly this woman had the same idea. She just didn't feel like, you know, putting real clothes on to leave the house because a woman went into Quick Trip wearing just a towel. Sometimes you gotta do what you gotta do. I mean, it was 5:15 in the morning on a weekend. She was probably like, I'm not gonna see anyone. Honestly, I don't blame her. I'm like, the cozy life is the best life, so you go, girl. We had a situation Saturday at 7 p.m. An Uber had to call in because an intoxicated passenger was asleep in the vehicle. The fact that that was at 7 p.m. is crazy. Someone was clearly having themselves a Saturday. Just passed out in an Uber. Sun still up. Looks like yesterday at 11 a.m., I'm not sure what parade was going on, but a parade was delayed by a woman who forgot something. I love one of the comments that said, probably a man distracted her instead of helping get everything ready to go. Retweet. Even if she's the one who forgot something, it had to be the man's fault. I stand by that as well. And it looks like we had someone who needed help getting a turkey vulture removed from their residence. That is certainly not something you want residing anywhere near you. I hope they got that figured out. That's all we have time for. We will be back with more tomorrow. 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
1: 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So it looks like Luke Bryan's son is quite the athlete. This is actually really cool. So his son is going to be playing in a season opener game. He is a high school student that's going to be aired on ESPN2. So he is a highly recruited quarterback who is playing at a school in Franklin, Tennessee. And it looks like this is going to be a big game. I mean, obviously big enough that it's going to be on an ESPN station. And the kicker is he's actually going to be playing against a former NFL quarterback, Philip Rivers' son. Looks like Philip Rivers, also the head coach of the team that Bo is going to be playing. So they made like a graphic basically of it with Luke Bryan, the NFL quarterback, and their sons on the cover. So good luck to all teams. I think that's pretty awesome, though, that Luke Bryan has a son who's going to be playing a game on television. That is going to be on Saturday at 1:30 Eastern. So if you want to see Luke Bryan's son play, I have to assume he's going to be there. I'm sure they'll show Luke Bryan like they do Taylor Swift. So good luck to him. We will be back with more of What's Dirty on the 30 for you tomorrow, thanks to Brazzi Ace Hardware.
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0: That's going to be me Thursday night. John Party on Y100. Like, the second the Ella Langley concert is over, I'm going to be like, get these boots off. My feet hurt. And listen, hopefully you got your boots ready to boot, scoot, and boogie, because we have a big night Thursday. Ella Langley at The Resh. And if you don't have tickets yet, shocking and not, getting you hooked up tomorrow and Wednesday with those. You can also come to our pre-party, Cowboy Max. We're going to be there from 3 to 6 with last-minute tickets into the show. We're bringing our merch. Ernest is coming by. Good buddy Ern going to be stopping by around 5 o'clock. We're handing out shots. It's going to be a good time. So we hope to see you there to get your tickets into that show. That is Thursday, 3 to 6. Very excited for that. Hey, I'm heading out of here. I am going to go get a margarita with my girlfriend. So I will talk to you tomorrow. Bye.
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Nick Arthur on Y100. Look at that lineup. Hardy, Eric Church, Morgan Wallen, Tim McGraw. Good stuff. How's it going? Sean here. Happy Monday coming up for you. Nate Smith, Blake Shelton. Right now I have Ella Langley. It's Be Her.

0: Kenny Chesney, Carry On. On Y100. Dylan Scott, Can't Have Minds, coming your way in a few. Speaking of Kenny, he has a new album coming out, Silver Sands Marina. It'll be his 21st. It's going to have some collaborations, one including Megan Maroney. And apparently his late friend, Brett James, changed the entire ending of this new album. He unfortunately passed away in a plane crash last September. And this, there's a song on there that he and Kenny wrote years ago. And he is going to include that in at the end of this album. It's called Shot Glasses. So there you go. That's how that came to be. And if you want to pick up the new album, keep an eye out for it. It'll be out September the 25th.
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9 on Y100. Hey, the Brown County Fair starts this week. Who's going to be there Wednesday night? Me. So come hang out. If you're going to be there, stop on by. Right now, it's Lauren Elena on Y100.

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Hey, win $1,000 possibly. One song, 1 second can help you do that. 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That'd be pretty unforgettable, right? Here's Graylin James, Water to Wedding.

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